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God's been so faithful for us, especially for you. 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It's nothing. It's nothing. 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Put your trust in God. In God. 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Be focused. 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
6: 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That I will want that.
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1: 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We have raided 4 premises, 2 offices and 2 residential premises, and investigations are ongoing. I did highlight that it is a combination of high-profile persons and other persons that we are pursuing in terms of the murder case of Lieutenant General Mfatshe, and I think that's all that we can say for now.
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2: The Public Service Commission has outlined key areas for immediate intervention, and we both agree with the spirit and direction of those. And to outline them is that, one, in the next 30 business days, the CETA board must submit a board-approved stabilization and recovery plan together with verified procurement backlog baseline. Within 60 business days, CETA must submit a comprehensive governance reform plan to strengthen procurement controls, record-keeping, board administration and executive accountability. In addition, CETA will provide quarterly governance reports so that implementation is monitored transparently.
0: Edi wa melata ya Zimbabwe Limpopo o tleva Zitete ore banna le basadi ba naha ya habo ba batlang go boela malapeng a bona ba lebe seteišeneng se gaufi sa sepolesa. 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
3: Yesterday we loaded one bus to Tsokwa, but people are going there by Tsokwa police station. Today we are concentrating on Zebediela and the boa kgomo. People are gathering there waiting for the buses. The buses are already the buses are ready. As early as there is the number of 40, the buses will be there for collecting them. See, all Zimbabweans who want to go home with free transport, they must feel free to be at any police station so that the bus will immediately be there to take them.
0: Di taba tsena tsa ora ya bohlano di fella mona mmere di phetela ka lokola tsa bolipi bakeng sa letsheare lena jwale ka ditlhophisitse ke ba mokgatlho wa bolipi Pretoria Gauteng. 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
3: 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So we do plead with people, especially parents and those living in conditions where they have to use a brazier or imbawula to keep warm or to cook, not to sleep with it.
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1: 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We have raided 4 premises, 2 offices, and 2 residential premises, and investigations are ongoing. I did highlight that it is a combination of high-profile persons and other persons that we are pursuing in terms of the murder case of Lieutenant General Mfazi, and I think that's all that we can say for now.
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2: The Public Service Commission has outlined key areas for immediate intervention, and we both agree with the spirit and direction of those. And to outline them is that, one, in the next 30 business days, the CETA board must submit a board-approved stabilization and recovery plan together with verified procurement backlog baseline. Within 60 business days, CETA must submit a comprehensive governance reform plan to strengthen procurement controls, record-keeping, board administration and executive accountability. In addition, CETA will provide quarterly governance reports so that implementation is monitored transparently.
0: Diphuputso tsa BBC di utullotse bopaki ba gore mmuso wa Russia o entse baagi ba balwang ka dikete ba naga ya Ukraine batshwaruwa, mme ba bang ba bona ba tlhokofatswa. Tania Kachenko wa BBC wa tlaleha.
3: Since Russia occupied parts of eastern Ukraine in 2014, an estimated 16,000 Ukrainian civilians have been detained or disappeared. One woman who was released told the BBC she'd been accused of spying. She insists she was helping out in orphanages and providing food for soldiers. She said she'd been sexually assaulted and forced to eat raw food mixed with soil and garbage. In response to the BBC's allegations, the Russian embassy in the UK said that Russia has consistently advocated respect for the rule of law and allegations of war crimes being committed are investigated by the Russian authorities.
0: di tabatsena tsa ra ya botselela di fella mona mamela di tabatseding ha ra itlabele ya busupa tahoha breakfast show.
4: Dira heka lena neo leo beyan se shosholo. 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

0: kgwebong ya gago sa FM 87.7 go fitlha jalo 106.6 megahertz re di tshwaga di lengata monetsa bonnete ba go dula boletse dula mametse o tlotlo gore ke difenge tse go tshwagatseng tsona ka jeno jalo khalela bobedi letsatsi le le letšha bekeng e ntšha nna ke mokaka dumelang tle.
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The biggest one to drive it's a Wabrik for sure, the city of famine,

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1: 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That also includes currency. Because according to South African Revenue, South African Reserve Bank, motho o dumeletse o tswa le only an amount of 100,000 rand. If you are in position of more than 100,000 rand, o tla tshwanela gore o kry-e permission from Reserve Bank gore o kgone go tswa le yona. 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So as South Africans or a foreign citizen ba na le allowance e e bong gore ba dumeletse gore ba ka iclaima as duty free allowance ge a tsena South Africa. But also currency, motho le a tsenang o dumeletse fela gore a ka tsena South Africa a tshwere only 100,000 rand. 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
1: 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Mara nto re encouraging go hore ba rena ba berekise the platform tse di being available which include our Mobi app, which include our scan to declare QR code. Even bakakhona ya go SARS website www.sars.gov.za/traveler-declaration maybe more the platform is even more available or bakhona tlatsa this traveler declaration.
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1: 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But what we are encouraging go gore o itlatsa before o fitla ko port of entry here to Jahore, we're going to create a seamless process at our post of entry because it's more of a paradigm shift from how we used to do business. Because previously, what normally happened, Kowore, a traveler could only submit a traveler declaration happy to go for bordering, Armasiru as an example. But with this process, what we are encouraging, Kowore, before a traveler can embark on a trip, I tried to form a because here to Shahore, Rohono Yitor Motafika, Uta Atsere, and then as a result, because of Kavasita complying, Remudu Melor Asitafel. The other opportunity through this process, Kore, in an online payment platform. But Webongore, Uriki Lady Losebongore, Utanjor Apatel Motelum Fotona. Imofa Muneta or after declaring, Wafana also online. To make the applicable payments for the goods table or the dutiable, you have to at the port of entry. Overseas, just to say all the customs requirements, meaning wearing it, tie of it affair.
0: That a re leboha go lotlekana kwa ha o fitlela na kwenye tlanta de sentumulege le bula golo.
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3: 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Trump o ke
4: I spoke to Gianni, who's highly respected, who's produced the most successful World Cup in history by, they say, 4 times. So I saw the play, and I'm a person that loves sports and was a good athlete, and I understand sports really well, really well. And that wasn't a foul. That wasn't even an infraction. That was two guys running full speed that happened to crash into each other. You can't take your foot and properly place it on somebody else's foot. When you're going, no, these were two great athletes that got tangled up, and this referee, who is a little bit suspect, if you check his past, I don't want to say that because I don't like to create controversy, but very suspect. If you'd like, I'll provide you with the past. He made a call that nobody could believe, you know, even people on the other side.
3: Hey, gimungadi Donald Trump. ke mongadi Donald Trump aga ke ga mogoena di bonang ka day a re ka papading ya rugby mokotlise Rassie Erasmus o tsebisa setlhopha sa e se tla thulana jalo le sane sa 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
9: Hi, Kilowa Karas. Good morning, Selimu. For our good morning, Selimu. My dear, we have breakfast show. So, the person that we are going to talk about is who is it? We are going to talk about a little bit of Selimu. So, hey, if I want to go, then we are going to talk about it. But correct, you may say Hoena, Letrasa, Kidim Sibama Medibaba, City FM, Haratro Persian Spec Hobana Halazi, Roboto Disasman, Malboro Drive, List, Ashfield Drive, Gamo Rivonia, Roseley, Itin, Yansmat Avenue, Lee Walters, Lee Hood Avenue, Imink Drive, Lee Tumeric Street, J.G. 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The Roboto Disabes Mirko Babahani, but the services on a little four way stop, Kapabankimula, what appointment. 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
1: We are beginning to see real transformative processes that are emerging through the Matanga report, and that is going to enable us to get rid of the rot and the challenges in our police service. And obviously I am very pleased with the work that is being done with the Madlanga Commission. It may well be that they need a little bit more time, and I'll listen to that request if it comes. And obviously the report that they now need to give is a critical one that will enable us to have the ability, the wherewithal to reform our police service.
0: Ho sale jwalo ka jene commission ena ya diphuputso ya madlanga e tlile ho mamela bopaki kgatlhano le motlatsi wa hlogo ya mautlwela e beletsweng ka thoko nakwana mosebetsing Major General Fyrus Khan. 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
2: Advocate Matthew Sharkelson has told the Madlanga Commission that the WhatsApp chats found on Feroz Khan's phone contain information that could reveal the identities of informants embedded within organized crime groups who supplied intelligence to Khan. He argued that making those details public would endanger not only the informants but other individuals as well. Sharkelson further submitted that some of the chats relate to ongoing investigations into offenses allegedly committed by organized crime syndicates, and that their public disclosure could compromise those investigations. The commission is also expected to hear from the lawyer representing attempted murder accused Vusmu Ziket Matlala. 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
2: 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Already we've gone to all the 5 corridors the Gauteng province. Mori bile le batsha almost 600 of them to date. And out of the 600 we have now chosen 50 of them that now ba kenang ho the very last final finale competition.

0: Now, this competition, Yona, now is hosted by Microsoft in partnership with Gauteng government. Mona mo ile ngore he re batla batla ba bontse ba ntse ba bona ba o qetela jwae bo jotlhe ba bona bo botle. As you say, gore they need to fight, they need to know. Like Mr. Rebuile gore re batla ba re fe di solution out of our 13 challenges that government and South Africa and Gauteng in particular that it is faced with. So re tlo ba tlo dula ba qadile ba kene actually maobane mantsibuya. 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In that ceremony, Kimona Morata Berecheta, the remaining 10 finalists. And out of that, we're going to form two groups ultimately, so that I think the idea is to ensure that there's continuation from where we started. Make Katatileno a Premiere Aruna in the day, Lusufi. Le MC rona ntate Dlamini will then be there le batho ba Microsoft ba tla ba announcer. The idea really is to ensure that we want to keep our young people not just only busy, but we want to give them opportunities. There's a lot of opportunities within the ICT space. But also we are saying, ratsiba hore, the way things are moving so fast, can we solve challenges of society through innovation? Through ICT, through AI, through digitization. Because we need to go for a lot of different things. I'm sure I'm listening to things like iPhone, but everywhere else, you know that everything else of yours is just in your gadgets. And we are saying we want our society to feel the presence and the service delivery of government through easy means and effective means so that everything else is then presented to them. So that's really what we want to achieve. All these young people, they've got prizes that are going to be given to them. Is that they're going to get learnership for a very long period of time where they're going to be going Zara training with Microsoft. They're going to go through software development, system development, cloud technology. They are going to also be earning a stipend, but as we do so, the intention is for them to ultimately qualify and to also then get permanent jobs. That's really where we are going. There's a program that we are going to be announcing on Thursday. More about them, more they must just continue and they must not lose hope because, we want our society to remain aware of what needs to happen.
1: Barreng jalo kha le batla batle ka bo di solution jwalo bagotsi ba ba rona go le shebile ntho tse tshwana le botlhokego ya mesebetsi boleng ba thuto Afrika borwa ntho tse jwalo bo service delivery ba barreng batla ka di nthonyana tse ba bona gore ka di ka thusa tse bana nan di ka
0: very very very exciting things. I give that to bua haholo because need some of it we still are keeping it under wraps. But as you say, we need to improve our service delivery through smarter digital government services. As we say, we want to solve unemployment. We want to create platforms for a chat and everyone else to start connecting for all these various opportunities. But more than anything else, we want to solve those challenges amongst our young people. I can show like how young people who are with disabilities, they'll always say, you cannot solve anything without us. And I think that's really the power. Let's ask young people themselves to say, there are these challenges. How can we solve them so that we can improve public safety, we can improve healthcare, we can improve the challenges of the environment. And we believe that through teamwork, they will definitely come up with very incredible solutions that we will definitely share with you. We'll come back and we then also come up with how do we move forward. But we definitely do think that innovation is definitely a solution to solving all our problems.
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6: We know Andre has a lot of experience. We've spent a lot of time together on the pitch, and yeah, I'm just excited to go into this game with him. But we know it's going to be a challenge for us. It's different calling in the Springbok environment, but yeah, we just need to pitch up on the day and yeah, just give our all on the day.
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1: We really need to regulate some of the things. I mean, how do you allow one person to register 75 company and all the 75 company has conducted business with Tembisa? Really, I mean, we have to do something there. And also the procuring of medical device, where you see that there's procurement of very, very different medical device. And if you see what has been procured and what has been spent, Tembisa should be the very, very high class, you know, hospital in the country.
0: President Cyril Ramaphosa o re mosebetsi o ntsengwe tswa ke commission ya matlanga o tswile matsoho mme o tla mamela kopo ya bona haiba e kopa ho yekeletswa nako. 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
2: We are beginning to see real transformative processes that are emerging through the Matanga report, and that is going to enable us to get rid of the rot and the challenges in our police service. And obviously I am very pleased with the work that is being done with the Matanga commission. It may well be that they need a little bit more time, and I'll listen to that request if it comes. And obviously the report that they now need to give is a critical one that will enable us to have the ability, the wherewithal to reform our police service.
0: Basebeletsi ba masepala wa Masilonyane Tinizel province ya Free State ba bolela hore ba felletswe ke tshepo ka ramosebetsi wa bona. 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
3: What we got is actually a letter from the administration that says that they don't know which crate we are. So it was actually contradictory to what they said on parliament. I've been working here, I've been coming to work. I don't know what position I'm at. My position has been removed from the structure. It's not only me, everyone, from 2021. So it means that we have been working, coming to work, and not knowing exactly what we are doing at work.
0: What's Amuruo? 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
4: Good morning. 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

0: the biggest one to drive. It's a whole breakfast show. Hey, my teacher among a dollar. My teacher among a dollar. I thought I'd be happy to get a man a bubble for a paruto. Lea Fumana Matata, my teacher, millions I am over two Samson. Tabas about my two jolly one. Totally, I said, I'm a jolly about my good. 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
1: 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And as I say also in my letter, we indicate that the work into my ministry's submission into the work of the MTDP process started in earnest in July, way before I even met with Starlink, which happened in September.
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2: We really need to regulate some of the things. I mean, how do you allow one person to register 75 company and all the 75 company has conducted business with Tembisa? Really, I mean, we have to do something there. And also the procuring of medical device, where you see that there's procurement of very, very different medical device. And if you see what has been procured and what has been spent, Tembisa should be the very, very high class, you know, hospital in the country.
0: Ditaba tsena tsa ora ya borobong di fella mona a boela mamela tseding ha o ra e tlabeile ya leshome e itlhabolle.

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1: The public protector is supposed to investigate and issue a report within 30 days whenever the complaint is of an executive member's ethics act nature. So the fact that in over a year, it is a reason for South Africans to be concerned, because it should not be taking this long, because the issue and the nature of the complaint was whether Minister Mqunu acted in a manner that was unconstitutional and ethical by disbanding the political killing task teams.
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2: Dlodlo also once served as the Minister of Public Service and Administration in 2018. In 2022, Ayanda Dlodlo left the National Assembly and took a position at the World Bank as Executive Director, overseeing South Africa, Angola and Nigeria. The appointment comes a few days before President Ramaphosa takes a working visit to France. The visit comes at the invitation of the Director General of UNESCO to co-chair the UNESCO High Level Steering Committee on Sustainable Development Goal on Education, which will be held at the UNESCO headquarters in Paris. Ditaba tsotetsi SABC News.
0: Ditaba tsena tsa rra e le shume di fella mona ha mamela ditaba tse ding horeng ya le shume le motso o mong se o tlang ho di ballwa ke Kenny Coach Mulupi.
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2: Correct.
1: That's one. Two, your statement must be filed by tomorrow.
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1: The public protector is supposed to investigate and issue a report within 30 days whenever the complaint is of an executive member's ethics act nature. So the fact that in over a year it is a reason for South Africans to be concerned, because it should not be taking this long, because the issue and the nature of the complaint was whether Minister Mkhono acted in a manner that was unconstitutional and ethical by disbanding the political killing task teams.
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3: NATO officials are worried about Russia, about Ukraine, about how Europe plans to defend itself. But right now, their biggest concern is how to keep Donald Trump on side at the summit. It only lasts 2 days, but that still gives him time for an embarrassing showdown if the US president decides to berate those countries, including Britain, that are failing to meet the increases in defense spending.
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0: 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And he says, absolutely, he's going to deny it and then he's effed. Bye bye P, dot, dot, dot.
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2: Mr. Matlala, the hearing of your testimony is postponed to 15 July 2026.
3: Correct.
2: That's one. Two, your statement must be filed by tomorrow.
3: The 8th of July.
2: 7, oh, what? 8 July 2026.
3: Correct.
2: Thank you, Mr.
1: Matlala. 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
4: It's also concerning that this is yet another appointment that comes directly from out of the ANC support base. When is the president going to consult and start appointing also ambassadors from within the ranks of some of the member parties within the government of national unity? That is not happening at this stage. And then obviously there are some controversies with regard to this appointment, but my concern is further that the president is not consulting with the other parties in the government of national unity.
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1: 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The High Court's order of constitutional invalidity must therefore be confirmed.
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0: Look, I mean, I hear you quipping about it, but it's actually a very serious matter for us. We have quite a number of witnesses who need to answer to very serious allegations that have been made in public testimony. And as you have seen today, there's more that is coming out. And so we are going through a very meticulous process of understanding and estimating how much time is going to be needed to get through what is on our current schedule.
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2: 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He then responds to General Khan's message saying, you know, this will get him to lie and then we can get him removed, and he says absolutely he's going to deny it and then he's effed. Bye bye P dot dot dot.
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3: 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No injuries were sustained and no arrests have been made at this stage. Police investigations are ongoing.
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4: Month on an exam period, which is a challenge to the student because some of the students rely on that data just to do the assignment, the research, and also just to attend the online classes.
5: Already the data was cut as well. We are not able to buy data, you know, with the allowance if we're not receiving the allowance. If we don't receive the allowance, we don't buy data. We don't buy data, we are not submitting assignments. If we don't submit assignments, see, I fail. We fail. And once we fail, then that's another story because we don't qualify for NSFAS after that. So, you know, it's just not a small thing that just affects us. It affects the whole process of studying here.
1: Hotsa machaba. 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Hugo Bachiga. BBC.
6: Images posted online show a plume of smoke rising from the area of the hotel where Emmanuel Macron is staying in Damascus. Security measures have been implemented and roads are sealed off. As reports of the blasts came in, Syrian state television reported that President Ahmed al-Sharaa had welcomed Mr. Macron at the presidential palace. French officials say Mr. Macron did not hear any explosions while on his way to the meeting. He's the first major Western leader to visit Syria since the Assad regime was ousted in December 2024. The blasts underscore the huge security challenges facing the country's authorities.
1: Le go tla molao wa motheo le tsheditse keto ya lokgotla le phamela Western Cape e bolelang hore dipehelo tse itseng tsa molao wa baphaphathehi di gatlhano le molao wa motheo.

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2: 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The High Court's order of constitutional invalidity must therefore be confirmed.
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3: Nothing is or could be implicating, if nothing more than receiving assistance of how to hold a public official accountable.

0: profit. 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I deny any inference to the contents of these paragraphs to the extent that they infer any unlawful conduct on my part. To the best of my knowledge, I deny any Berta Bright bribery of the EFF. That is Mr. Malema's affidavit.
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2: We've recently seen a concerning increase in death cap mushroom poisonings in the Western Cape. In fact, we had 5 confirmed cases in just the past 2 weeks. With all the recent rain, wild mushrooms are appearing everywhere in parks, gardens, vineyards and forests. At the same time, mushroom foraging has become increasingly popular, especially among young people who are exploring nature, looking for edible mushrooms. There is no reliable home test and you simply cannot tell whether a mushroom is safe by looking at it. Even more concerning is that cooking, drying or freezing these mushrooms does not destroy the toxin.
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3: The Shell brand will continue for the foreseeable future, and all the services which are currently available on the stations will continue as they are. Where we plan, and of course the first priority is to complete the transaction. Upon completion of the transaction, while we are continuing with the same brand and the same formats, where we want to bring our key core strength in is essentially the operation.

0: excellence and the customer experience, which we have within the same parameters to actually further the customer experience.
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2: Two rare tornadoes in the central Hubei province have killed at least 11 people and damaged thousands of homes, with winds of nearly 150 kilometers an hour. Footage showed vehicles shredded by corrugated steel torn from roofs and cars blown into lampposts. 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
1: 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We do hope that SALGA and COGTA will intervene urgently to ensure all municipalities, all 60 of them, respond comprehensively to Treasury, provide turnaround plans to make sure they can pay their debts to the water boards, to ESCOM, to workers' pension funds, to workers' salaries. That needs to be done urgently. But we are concerned that some municipalities may not be able to do so timelessly. So we think there is a need for further engagements to find a fair solution, to make sure municipalities pay their debts, their obligations, but also to avoid the further collapse of municipalities.
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2: 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If not, whether such conduct is improper and amounts to maladministration and improper prejudice. 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
3: We've recently seen a concerning increase in death cap mushroom poisonings in the Western Cape. In fact, we had 5 confirmed cases in just the past 2 weeks. With all the recent rain, wild mushrooms are appearing everywhere in parks, gardens, vineyards and forests. At the same time, mushroom foraging has become increasingly popular, especially among young people who are exploring nature, looking for edible mushrooms. There is no reliable home test and you simply cannot tell whether a mushroom is safe by looking at it. Even more concerning is that cooking, drying or freezing these mushrooms does not destroy the toxin.
0: Tsena tsa uraya bone di fella mona tsela tsa lantsena e tla batsa uraya bohlano metsona re tla di ballwa ke Musiwa Solomon Tshiu Riatella.
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3: lengwana ke enterprise supplier development program merong o kena ka ga program ya rona for 18 months. Mm-hmm. In that 18 months we take you through biosecurity, mm-hmm, of your animals. Re bene re tswele pele re tlo bua ka how do you have sound agricultural practices in your business. Har qeta mo re be re tlo bua ka commercializing your farming enterprise. Bomma kgwebo le bo ragwebo timong gale hontso ho thwe they are emerging farmers. Mm. It is time we stop emerging and start commercializing our businesses. Mm. How do we begin to do that? Ka ho yetsa bo shoba hore re bana le tshebedisano mmoho. So rona re le GAD re nkile mehato ya hore ha re kopaneng le di company tse ding re dumellaneng hore GAD etla rana enterprise supplier development to commercialize the beef sector, and that is what we are doing. Our commitment ke hore we want in the next 36 months we want to have a clear succession plan for farmers, because you would imagine me, the average farmer in South Africa, they are well in their 60s plus has a retirement home plus tamele sejetswe ba cha ha re keneng timong then ba ne re utlwisise hore chalete iteng timong re bone ka COVID hore the largest contributor to our GDP was agriculture, mm, and the food and beverage industry. So young people kajeno ha re keneng timong re bene re utlwisise hore role ya rona, it's not just ho tlo ba borra plus le bomma plus. We can talk to cold chain storage facilities, we can talk to logistics in agriculture. 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
1: Mm.
3: Global demand for beef e hutimo ha ho. Mm. And already ho sona le di company tse dominating locally.
2: Mm.
3: But rona batho ba batho, particularly emerging farmers who are predominantly black, have an opportunity for export. Nka ketse example, nka China le Brazil.
1: Mm.
3: South Africa e mahareng a di country tsena. Just ina hanele wena ha ba ni China inka nama ya bona Brazil, rona re halfway. So ho baneng ma Afrika borwa a gona bo rapplus le bo mapplus ba sa qale hore re hlokang eng re qale ho exporta.
1: Mm.
3: Whether you are doing you are exporting life or whether you are exporting carcass, se bohlokwa ke hore opportunity e teng ene. Your market as a farmer does not have to be local. You must, if you want to grow your business, your market is not your neighbor. Your market is sitting somewhere in the USA. Your market is sitting somewhere in Saudi Arabia.
1: Mm.
3: That is where your market is. The local market is it's congested. There are already set networks. There is a greater opportunity for exporting beef in South Africa, and that opportunity most black farmers are not taking it up because ba tshaba
1: batla ho ya. Okay, ke re ke batla ho ya mona mo batho bana ba re ba batlang bana ba utlo ba bitsa ka jeno empa ke na le kgahlo e kgolo ya hore ke di percent tse kae tsa batho ba batho ba nang le share e local market ha re tla ntleng ya beef.
3: A mohlomphei ke maswabisa fela ha bayo ha riyo ene taba ke hore ha rutlwisisi hore compliance in the agricultural space, it's critical. Re bua ka dijo. So if you are a farmer, access to capital is a challenge if you are black emerging farmer, because hangata re re elelwe hore because you don't know how to write a business plan, because you don't understand what is the difference between strategic asset, you are unable to articulate yourself to an investor to a point that they see value in you. As a result, you are unable to be invested in. But also, because you are also in your early retirement stage, you are 65 years old, you are 55 years old, you have a little bit of access to financial resources. We call plus hard re bua ka succession plan, ha utlwisise le ho utlwisisa hore ha re succession plan re bua ka hore ha so le CEO ke mang a tlotswe disapele company yena.
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3: How o tlo bana le access into re bitsang extension support services. 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Hore o tsamaisa kgwebo ya how ya temo ka tsela e jwa. How do you work your life your livestock ailing di homo. Number 2, o tlo bana le business coaching. Ho business coaching re tlo bua ka financial management and controls. How many times do you feed your animals? How many times do you vaccinate? Hore we give you a structured support to make sure hore ka nnete after the 18 months your breeding plan is in place, your access to market is delivered as well. And then the third component is how do we now commercialize your business, and that one is linking you up with existing markets that are already in place for you. Of course re tlo direka dikgomo ho wena, but we're going to set a criteria re tlo bolella hore gona re batla dikgomo that are between 150 to 200 kg, because o hopola ka ga programa ya rona ha re access to market re di sa feedlotting. Feedlot e sebetsa ka between 90 to 131 days where di khomo tsa hao tsa lona you keep them enclosed and you feed them in an enclosed controlled environment. After the 90 days we go to slaughter and then the funds are released. What I want you guys to view us as an aggregator, where we are saying the first entry point is to secure the raw material ailing di khomo. Then the second one is going to abattoirs. Everything has now been set. All that needs to happen is that the black emerging farmer, or let's not even talk about the black emerging farmer, let's purely talk about a farmer that is ready to scale their enterprise. You must at least be operating for 5 years in terms of criteria. You must at least have a fair financial record in place, meaning you have sound financial audited statements. Number 3, you must be ready to scale your business. Then you can participate in our ESD program. Why reseta 5 years? Not everyone is a farmer, Bahesu. Not everyone is a farmer. Most people we've observed while doing this program is that they are farmers because of circumstances, not because of passion, not because they saw opportunity. So it's important that when we recruit the farmer, we recruit the right caliber. Motho a utlwisisang hore nna ke batla ho hola. I want to grow my business beyond myself. I want to leave a legacy for my family and the next generation. Farming has a real tangible opportunity if done correct. And part of what we're going to be instilling in this program is to make sure that emerging farmers understand that you can't farm alone, you can't farm in isolation. It's an ecosystem. It's a clear value chain that you need to work collaboratively.
1: Dr. Solomon, a re phetela ba ikopanya jwang le wena dihwai tse mametseng tsenang le kgatlhego ya gore ba ke batle go utlwa taba ena presentation ya lona gantle, ba ke batle ba bone gore ke ntho e ba ka kgonang go tsamaya le lona go yona. 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
3: 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Ke tla pheta hape criteria. You must be an operating farm for a minimum of 5 years. You must at least be 55 years old.
1: So baka tlase ho 55?
3: Baka tlase ho 55 le bana ba ntse ba dumeletseile, mara ko rena re ikhepile ho 55 to the highest age ibe 55. Because remember, re se bua ho tlokenya technology where re bua ka herd manager. Herd manager ke a farm management tool e re thusang hore re track farm activities online, and batho ba se ba le over a certain age who are used to doing things manually are also unable to adjust accordingly. But of course we are not saying le lona batho ba baholo ho feta 65 ho feta 55 le ke se participate. We will still evaluate, but ho bohlokwa hore re re agriculture in the next phase, young people must begin to stand up because it's a sunrise industry.
2: Yo ntate Molefe o re file ka nnete, me ke a tshepa le ba ma di batla e sebedisa nomoro ena ya ke 071 490 1413. Hala email, website mo motho ka checka?
3: Website ya rona ke www.gad.co.za. Re tla fa mohlophisi wa lona all other relevant information so that you are always in contact with us, including your listeners.
1: Ha ke tsebe ruka gona nkarabela potsona ka motsotswana
3: fe.
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1: There's a debate to say food is not affordable because of inflation at the retail side and others at the production side. What would you attribute to food inflation in South Africa, which renders basic food products unaffordable?
2: The key challenge obviously is each value chain has a different structure. If you look at bread, 18% of a loaf of bread derives from the price of the wheat. 80% comes from the retail, the transport, the energy in baking, milling.
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3: 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We do hope that SALGA and COGTA will intervene urgently to ensure all municipalities, all 60 of them, respond comprehensively to Treasury, provide turnaround plans to make sure they can pay their debts to the water boards, to ESCOM, to workers' pension funds, to workers' salaries. That needs to be done urgently. But we are concerned that some municipalities may not be able to do so timelessly, so we think there is a need for further engagements to find a fair solution, to make sure municipalities pay their debts, their obligations, but also to avoid the further collapse of municipalities.
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1: 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made by the city in its response dated the 1st of December 2025 to the public protector, and provide this office with an action plan for the installation and additional water taps and sanitation facilities.
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1: 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service delivery challenges identified raise broader questions regarding whether the existing intergovernmental fiscal framework and equitable allocation of nationally raised revenue sufficiently 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
5: The Democratic Alliance has written to the Director General in the Presidency requesting an immediate lifestyle audit of the newly appointed Minister of Social Development, Dina Pune. Given a track record of unethical conduct, misleading Parliament, maladministration, criminal investigations, and unlawful financial benefits, South Africans deserve full transparency from the moment she takes office. A lifestyle audit will establish a clear baseline of her assets, finances, and lifestyle to ensure proper accountability throughout her tenure.
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6: And that goes against what the ANC purports to be standing for in terms of a renewal, taking a stand against corruption, ethical leadership, and so on. Because this is a person that former President Zuma had to let go of because of the public outcry due to her unethical conduct. So I think it creates then a scope for an examination of this matter in terms of how this decision was arrived at. But I think this decision is going to catch up with the ANC, given the fact that elections are just around the corner.
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5: The Department of Social Development serves the country's most vulnerable people, and taxpayers deserve confidence that public resources will be protected. The DA outright rejects President Ramaphosa's appointment of Dina Pule and will continue fighting for accountability every step of the way.
4: Mokga wa ANC o re o tshetsa ho thongwa ha pule jwalo ka letona la ntshetsopele ya setšhaba. 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
9: 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But the national electric system fails. You can't sleep. You work at night.
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1: Several police trucks have been brought to site to be used to transport the arrested suspects. The suspects will be taken to the nearest police station where they'll be processed and their fingerprints be taken to determine if they have not been involved in any other criminal activities. Majority of those arrested have been found to be undocumented immigrants. They include Zimbabwean, Malawian, Mozambican and Lesotho national. A few other South Africans have also been apprehended. After being processed, they are expected to appear in the Western Area Magistrate Court on Thursday facing various charges. Nontlantla Njengela for SABC News, West Rand.
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2: All of them they are facing a charge of illegal mining, but four will get additional charges of harboring illegal immigrants, and the other over 170 they are going to face charge of being illegal immigrants in the country. Two of them were found in possession of ammunition. 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
3: There's a debate to say food is not affordable because of inflation at the retail side and others at the production side. What would you attribute to food inflation in South Africa, which renders basic food products unaffordable?
4: The key challenge obviously is each value chain has a different structure. If you look at bread, 18% of a loaf of bread derives from the price of the wheat. 80% comes from the retail, the transport, the energy in baking, milling.
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5: 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service delivery challenges identified raise broader questions regarding whether the existing intergovernmental fiscal framework and equitable allocation of nationally raised revenue sufficiently 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
1: There have been more than 770 cases of construction-related extortion and intimidation that were reported across the country. Of those, 241 arrests were made, and importantly, 176 people were convicted. In KwaZulu-Natal, which was historically regarded as the hotspot of this activity, monthly site disruptions have dropped from more than 60 incidents per month to fewer than 10 per month. That is a significant improvement. It shows what can happen when government, law enforcement, public entities, and the private sector work together.
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2: 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As the matter is now before the Palm Ridge Magistrates Court, the department will not comment further on the merits of the case, on the guilt or innocence of those charged, or on any details.
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3: effectively speaking, you will say that there is no any different surge ultimately in terms of month to month comparison. We've also done the comparison in terms of May last year as well as May this year. We've done the same for June, and of course the numbers are fairly almost similar. It's just that this time around, because of the repatriation and deportation that is happening, the numbers just looked like they were aggregated around a particular period. But if you look at the whole month, effectively, the numbers are basically as we have been used to process them, even in terms of the previous years.
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4: We most certainly welcome the findings made against the National Treasury and the Department of Human Settlements for the roles that they must play in supporting municipalities across the country to be able to deliver on basic services, including housing. That the security measures are in place at the clinics, and that the 10 families that have been relocated as a result of a sewer collapse in Khayelitsha receive basic services.
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1: Remember like I've said earlier on the 30th, I said to our community that high morale, high discipline. We need to allow those people their space to deal with these issues. Right, when we are talking there about the economy, right, the economy has to benefit our youth. But it's too early to talk about that now because we need to chase these people away so that we can see what is available for them first. So we shouldn't mix many things in one space. So if you just allow us a space, then we should deal with these people, they must go out first. Things are going to come, but even though it's going to take time.
0: Ditaba di sa le jwalo beng ba mabenkele a dispaza ba Afrika Borwa ba bolela hore ho bile le keketseho ya thekiso ka makamehwanto ya naha ka bophara e bileng ka la mashome a mararo phubjane kgahlanong le melata e senang ditokomane. 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
2: When I first opened my business and I was doing very, very well because we lived off this business. But now in a few years it just went right down the drain. But it came to a stage where things were so quiet that I had to open at 12:30 in the day and run right up to 12:30 in the night. And my sales used to start 8 when the other tuck shops closed. In the recent days now, say about a week or so, it's absolutely well. I'm doing very, very well. I used to buy like bread. I used to buy like about 7 crates. That's about 70 loaves of bread a day. And then it came down to 10. Sometimes the 10 loaves I should sell for 2 days. But in this recent few days, I'm buying 40 loaves.
0: Palo ya bashimane ba hlokahalletseng mephatong provinceng ya Eastern Cape. 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
3: These are incidents that can be explained largely resulting out of negligence. And therefore, we really want to urge everyone to ensure that we take responsibility so that ultimately we don't find ourselves with an egg in our face as a result of fatalities and casualties.
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